traffic collision, medic ambulance 53, medic engine 53, southbound, 15, between Nipton and Bailey, between unnamed road, and 15, freeway south off-ramp exit 281.

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Difficulty breathing, medic engine 41, medic ambulance 41, at Black Bear Diner, 57084, 29, Palms Highway, between Barbary Avenue and Dumosa Avenue.

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0: 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We've been canceled by CHP on scene. 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

0: 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I copy lines 10 through 12. Can you obtain an ETA from AMR, please?
1: Yeah, copy, standby.

0: 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I copy lines 10 through 12. Can you obtain an ETA from AMR, please?
1: Yeah, copy, standby.

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0: I put the homeowner's name and number line 14. Can you pass that on to the ambulance control? Both parents are going to go with the child to the hospital.
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1: Medica June 312, go ahead.
0: Oh, sir, Medica June 312. Were you able to put in that request for the county box?

0: 对，的确是没错。The digit to 12 level for a question. On additional ground air moves for 12-2, can you talk about airborne safety of a BLS unit available? I'm sorry, medic unit 334.
1: Medic engine 334, go ahead.
0: I'm sorry, 334, you canceled second ambulance.
1: Copy.

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They're checking now. 334 just canceled their unit.

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3: 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They're trying to talk to their dispatchers. I can get your unit. 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I don't think they have a BLS. They're checking.
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0: 312, and just confirm you do just want the one AMR unit, is that correct, or two?
1: Comm Center Medical Stream 312. It's going to be one ALS unit.
0: 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That should be your Victorville 134 unit from 7th Street.
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2: 321.
3: Yeah, I imagine it's one of the same. We're going to go AOR. Can't pull anymore.
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1: 322.
0: This is going to be a old call from earlier. The reporting party was waiting for their tow, and they just left. We're going to go UTL for a new incident. We're going to be going AOR.
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1: All right, copy, not a problem. 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

unknown medical aid, medic ambulance 31A, medic engine 32, westbound I, 40, mile marker 82, between unnamed road and 40, freeway west off ramp exit 78.

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1: Officer Medication 312. Any update, Modesto?
0: 312, I'll recontact them tonight.

3, northbound I-15, mile marker 136, between 15, freeway north off-ramp exit 245, and 15, freeway north off-ramp exit 246.

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0: calls are back in 53. 53. 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They're going to be at a semi-truck at exit 246. If we could advise HP.
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chest pain delta 2, medic ambulance 31, 312, North K Street, between Walnut Street and Chestnut Street.

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traffic collision, medic ambulance 31A, medic engine 18, 113401, 2, 119299, 40, freeway east, between, 40, freeway east on ramp, and, 40, freeway east off ramp exit, 115.

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2: Freeway East, between 40, freeway east on ramp, and 40, freeway east off ramp exit, 115. Traffic collision, medic ambulance 31, 113401, 2119299, 40, freeway east, between 40, freeway east on ramp, and 40, east off ramp exit 115.
0: Comm center copies.

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1: East between 40 freeway east on ramp and 40 freeway east off ramp exit 115.

Truck fire, medic engine 52, 3 TAC 6, Battalion 142, westbound I-40, mile marker 42, between unnamed road and National Trail Highway.

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0: Deputies reported in a second AMR unit coming to our call, just confirming that we have a second unit coming.
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1: 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I'm Senator Debbie.

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0: 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At mile marker 25. It's going to be non-injury, and the vehicle's leaving the area.
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1: Yeah, from good.
0: 9 Juliet Queen X-ray. 524, it's California plate.
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1: 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Which direction of travel was she going, southbound?
0: Aper.
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0: mile marker 151, between 15 freeway north on ramp and 15 freeway north off ramp exit 265.
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1: Hey, copy. If I come, just advise they're sending you an engine from Laughlin. 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
0: 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Can you log me in Victorville, please?
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0: 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Can you log me in for Big Bear, please?
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0: 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Good morning. Can you log me in with the duty for running service, please?
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0: 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Can you log me on with Apple Valley?
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0: We're in the area attempting to locate. 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
1: 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All information came from Sheriff. I'll see if they have RP callback. 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

0: 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Do you have an updated location?
1: Call at the corner of Russell, cross of Meridian. Yeah, Russell and Meridian is what we're showing on the iPad. On the, otherwise, it would be sus, so I've just added them. Verify.
0: Thank you.

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1: 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We're going to go AOR. 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
1: We've got one vehicle off the side of the roadway, down an embankment about 25 feet or so. 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
1: Go ahead.
0: Buddy, do we need to rescue for the over-the-side stuff, or are we good?
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0: Over Comm Center.
1: Do we know if this is going to be on the northbound or on the southbound side?
0: For CHP, northbound 15, approximately mile marker 98.
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0: Yeah, with the notes, can we start one ALS airship? I'll be the ground contact, and I'll identify where the LZ is going to be. Right now, let's just have it between

0: 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Mercy 66 accepts with a 20-minute ETA, 2-0. 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
0: Yeah, I'd like to request one additional ALS airship. LZ is also going to be the scene.
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1: 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I've also updated locations here, AVL, Rio Vista Drive, and Hanamo. 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
0: You can show me on scene of the PC at Big Bear Boulevard across the summit. It appears we have a three-vehicle TC blocking eastbound lane, number one, correction number two. It also appears all occupants are out. We'll await for investigation by Truck 281.
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0: 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They're having comm issues.
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0: 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Purdue's going to take UOP. 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